Taylor Swift with I Knew It, I Knew You. Taylor Swift, the newlywed. Now, this report says that Taylor Swift and Travis Kelce made some donations here recently. $26 million went to charities the week ahead of their wedding. The donations were spread across 20 local and national charities. So as a wedding gift back to these charities, Taylor and Travis

0: gave some funds back or made some major donations to these organizations that are important to their lives.
1: Hey, I'm not one to say I told you so, but do you remember last year when I told you that Pure Talk was hands down the best wireless company that I'd ever used? Well, some of you were skeptical, but Consumer Reports just asked 120,000 people to rate every wireless company in America, including the big boys. Well, guess which company was the only company to get 5 stars in every category? 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I'm not going to say I told you so, but I will encourage you one more time to dial #250, say micro, and switch to a 5-star American wireless company that won't let you down. 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
11: Here's your WCDQ 106.3 forecast. slight chance for storms. Tonight, otherwise partly cloudy skies. Lows around 65, winds out of the northeast, 5 to 10 miles per hour. I'm meteorologist Jennifer Wojcicki. Right now, 76.
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13: I was all but 22, I think, at the time. 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

0: Low cash and wrong hearts. It is the 6th of July. These famous folks celebrating birthdays today. Comedian Kevin Hart, rapper 50 Cent, Sylvester Stallone, George W. Bush, number 43 on the list of presidents, Tia and Tamra Mowry, Eva Green, the Dalai Lama himself, and if it is your special day today, happy birthday. I hope all your birthday wishes come true.
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8: Here's your WCDQ 106.3 forecast. Slight chance for storms tonight. Otherwise, partly cloudy skies. Lows around 65. Winds out of the northeast, 5 to 10 miles per hour. I'm meteorologist Jennifer Wojcicki. Right now, 76.
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0: He's a girl dad. He's a country star. Cole Swindell with his latest. Luke Combs and Megan Maroney coming up here in just a moment. Joey Chestnut winning his 18th mustard belt on the 4th of July. He ate 66 hot dogs in 10 minutes. A recent survey about our hot dog consumption. 59% of Americans in this survey report eating hot dogs at least once a month. I mean, I'll be honest, a good hot dog is hard to beat. A little grill char on there, a little mustard.
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0: From a new CD he will bring us in September called Heartland Rock and Roll, Corey Kent with Rocky Mountain Low. Co Wetzel helps him out with that song. How many U.S. national parks have you visited? There is a 16-month-old named Aria, has visited 28, and she may not be able to count that high or be that many months old. She's well on her way to earning a Guinness World Record. Now, her parents began taking her on these tours of country national parks as a way to introduce her to the great outdoors. And the Guinness World Record folks are recognizing her travels.
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2: Here's your WCDQ 106.3 forecast. Lows level off around 65. Tonight, under partly cloudy skies, northeasterly winds around 5 miles per hour. Highs level off around 83 tomorrow. I'm meteorologist Jennifer Wojcicki. Right now, it's 76 degrees.
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0: Those are the essentials when leaving the house. Your phone, your keys, your wallet. It's new from Lainey Wilson. Shaboozy and Jelly Roll's award-winning song, Amen, up next. Now, I don't know if you noticed this or not, but there's more scoring going on in the FIFA World Cup than in past World Cups. And FIFA says it's because of the new ball design. There's deeper seams that produce, quote, optimal in-flight stability. The players and coaches say it's been rocketing toward goalkeepers at a high velocity. There's also added grip to help striking and dribbling in wet or humid conditions. So a new ball with a few added features making scoring even better, more exciting in the World Cup this year.
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6: Here's your WCDQ 106.3 forecast. Lows level off around 65. Tonight, under partly cloudy skies, northeasterly winds around 5 miles per hour. Highs level off around 83 tomorrow. I'm meteorologist Jennifer Wojcicki. Currently 74.
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0: Dan and Shay with Say So. Let's check some entertainment history. For the 6th of July, it was on this day, 1994. Forrest Gump made its theatrical debut. Ant-Man and the Wasp debuted in the Marvel Universe the 6th of July, 2018. And that's all I got to say about that. That's entertainment history.
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0: He's always smiling. Russell Dickerson with his new one called Worth Your While. There is a sample of the Red Hot Chili Peppers. There is a sample of another song called Butterfly in there. Russell Dickerson had to get some permissions to bring that song to country radio. That is new from him, called Worth Your While. Wild, W-I-L-D. Josh Ross, Carrie Underwood, brand new music from Kenny Chesney called Carry On is straight ahead.
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0: Gino on July 11th, the Sugar Creek Music Festival on July 24th through 26th, and the Wavestock Battle of the Bands on July 31st through August 2nd. 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
5: Here's your WCDQ 106.3 forecast. Lows level off around 65. Tonight, under partly cloudy skies, northeasterly winds around 5 miles per hour. Highs level off around 83 tomorrow. I'm meteorologist Jennifer Wojcicki. Currently, it's 72 degrees.
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0: New from Kenny Chesney. It's called Carry On. Let's check some birthdays for the 6th of July. Famous folks like comedian Kevin Hart and rapper 50 Cent celebrating today. Sylvester Stallone, George W. Bush, our 43rd president. Tia and Tamara Mowry. Eva Green, the Dalai Lama, celebrating today. And if it is your special day today, happy birthday. I hope all your birthday wishes come true.
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11: Here's your WCDQ 106.3 forecast. Lows level off around 65. Tonight, under partly cloudy skies, northeasterly winds around 5 miles per hour. Highs level off around 83 tomorrow. I'm meteorologist Jennifer Wojcicki. Currently, it's 72 degrees.
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0: Ella Langley with Be Her. Ella has four L's in her name. The letter L is bringing you the next stretch of music. There's a song from Luke, a song from Luke, and a song from Locash.
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0: Bailey Zimmerman with Chevy Silverado, brand new music from him. We'll do some bootin' and some scootin' with Brooks and Dunn in moments. And in a recent survey of the food we love to eat in the summertime, 59% of Americans report eating a hot dog at least once a month. I mean, to be honest, dog on the grill, a little mustard on there. Oh, sign me up all day.
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5: Here's your WCDQ 106.3 forecast. Lows dip down to about 67 overnight under mainly cloudy skies, northeasterly winds 5 to 10 miles per hour. I'm meteorologist Jennifer Wojcicki. Right now, it's 71 degrees.
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1: John Party with Boots Off. That's his latest off of his Honky Tonk Hollywood album. We did learn some sad news last week. Summer and John announced that they are getting a divorce. They will be separated. Music from Thomas Rhett, Kelsey Ballerini. Got new Zach Top music on the way called South of Sanity.

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9: Here's your WCDQ 106.3 forecast. Lows dip down to about 67 overnight under mainly cloudy skies, northeasterly winds 5 to 10 miles per hour. I'm meteorologist Jennifer Wojcicki. Right now, it's 71 degrees.
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0: Zach Topp with South of Sanity. My name is John Glenn. Thank you for spending a little bit of your time with me this evening. Zach Topp has hinted on social media he's been working on some new material. We may start hearing that this fall.
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0: Look, moving on.
1: It's Pickle Jar up all night. It's Katie and Scott. What are you doing? More importantly, let's get some music going for you. Kenny Chesney's on the way, Vincent Mason, and brand new Ashley Cook. It's Baby Blues. Baby.

0: Kenny Chesney, that is beer in Mexico. It's Pickle Jar up all night. They said there's a study that suggests that fumes from traffic jams can cause brain damage, which explains to me on why you people can't use your signals.
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10: Here's your WCDQ 106.3 forecast. Lows dip down to about 67 overnight.

0: tonight under mainly cloudy skies, northeasterly winds 5 to 10 miles per hour. I'm meteorologist Jennifer Wojcicki. Right now, it's 70 degrees.
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2: He's a ranch hand in a pinch, man. 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
1: 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Thank you so much for hanging with us. How about we keep the music going? Post Malone and Morgan Wallen, it's I Had Some Help.

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1: Jason Aldean, that is Don't Tell on Me. Eric Church is going to play three straight nights at Red Rocks. Now, he played last night. He's got two more nights. But if you would like to see the show, all right, you can. They're streaming it. In fact, you can get it in 4K. It gets all fancy. If you want to stream the show, yes, it does cost. But if you do love you some Eric Church, it's the way to do it. You can go to Nugs, and it's N-U-G-S, Nugs.com, and you'll be able to watch the show as it happens.
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8: Here's your WCDQ 106.3 forecast. Lows dip down to about 67 overnight under mainly cloudy skies, northeasterly winds 5 to 10 miles per hour. I'm meteorologist Jennifer Wojcicki. Right now, it's 70 degrees.

0: It's Pickle Jar up all night. It's Katie and Scott. Depends on who you ask. That is the number one song this week. Megan Maroney's Beautiful Things. Luke Combs says he's going to never venture into acting. He said with his touring schedule and his three boys at home, he doesn't feel also he'd be very good at it. He's kind of like me. I mean, and this is not a cut down to him. I mean, we already know the reasoning. We're not camera friendly. And when that's told to you, you go, you know what? I can find other things to do. Listen, if I was good looking, I'd be on TV. Let's call that what it is. That's why we do radio.
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Pickle Jar Spotlight artist, Lucas Leon. That is the crazy kind. Letting that music roll. It's Ella Langley. It's Be Her on Pickle Jar Up All Night.

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Tucker Wetmore, that is Brunette. It's Pickle Jar up all night. It's Katie and Scott. Love playing new music for you. And in fact, in less than 10 minutes, the brand new Jelly Roll, Hands Up, is on the way. Flatland Cavalry, Michael Ray. Right now, it's Dan and Shay. It's Say So. It's on Pickle Jar up all night.

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1: Flatland Cavalry, that is never coming back. It's Pickle Jar up all night. Brand new music. We love to bring it to you. And especially when it's good like this. Brand new Jelly Roll. It's hands up on Pickle Jar up all night.

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6: Here's your WCDQ 106.3 forecast. Lows dip down to about 67 overnight under mainly cloudy skies, northeasterly winds 5 to 10 miles per hour. I'm meteorologist Jennifer Wojcicki. Currently 69.
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Pickle Jar up all night. It's Katie and Scott letting that music go for you. Corey Kent and Co Wetzel. It's Rocky Mountain Low on Pickle Jar up all night.

0: Drew Baldridge, that is Rebel. It's Pickle Jar up all night. It's Katie and Scott. Rascal Flatts is heading back to Vegas in December. Now they're going to be there during the National Finals Rodeo. Gary, Jay, and Joe Don will be playing the Coliseum at Caesar's Palace, doing that just one night. Saturday night, December 5th. Pre-sale tickets go on sale this morning, all right? But they'll go out to the public on Friday.
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7: Here's your WCDQ 106.3 forecast. Lows dip down to about 67 overnight under mainly cloudy skies, northeasterly winds 5 to 10 miles per hour. I'm meteorologist Jennifer Wojcicki. Currently 69.

0: Pickle Jar up all night with Katie and Scott. So the question this week is, where did Taylor and Travis go on their honeymoon? Now listen, they got enough money they can buy and do whatever they want to and not be bothered. So my guess is they went somewhere where no one could find them. And I can assure you that no one's ever going to know where they went until, well, after they get back home.
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Pickle Jar up all night. It's Katie and Scott with music rolling from Ian Munsick. I love this song. It's Love is Blind on Pickle Jar Up All Night.

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Bailey Zimmerman, that is Chevy Silverado. It's Pickle Jar up all night. Brand new music on the way. Everybody's loving new Taylor Swift. I Knew It, I Knew You, about 10 minutes away. Jackson Dean, it's Make a Liar on Pickle Jar up all night. I ain't

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I ain't telling you the keys underneath that little red back door.

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14: Here's your WCDQ 106.3 forecast. Lows of aloft around 67 overnight under mainly cloudy skies, northeasterly winds 5 to 10 miles per hour. I'm meteorologist Jennifer Wojcicki. Right now, it's 68 degrees.
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So Carly Pierce and Riley Green make two people. Let's see. 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And then Miranda and Chris make two people. That is a lot of people.

0: Jacob Hackworth, what took you so long? It's Pickle Jar Up All Night. I always love to find out, what's the story behind the song?
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7: Here's your WCDQ 106.3 forecast. Lows of aloft around 67 overnight under mainly cloudy skies, northeasterly winds 5 to 10 miles per hour. I'm meteorologist Jennifer Wojcicki. Right now, it's 68 degrees.

0: Ella Langley, Morgan Wallen can't love you anymore. It's Pickle Jar up all night. Well, if you are a cat lover, sounds like you can find cats pretty much anywhere. You know, we've seen stories of them being up in motors of cars. They found them in suitcases because they're pretty quiet and pretty easy to move. Well, Melissa and Ed Kirby from Boston had a cat named Fluffy. Well, I say had. They still have it. Now, Fluffy, he has been known to wander out, but they had contractors coming in and out of their house. Fluffy got away, and about 30 hours had gone by, and, of course, she's upset. Melissa's upstairs crying, but she could hear a meow, and she was like, what am I hearing? Am I hallucinating? Well, come to find out, the contractors closed Fluffy into one of the walls, because I guess he'd gotten in there to hide from all the noise. Well, come to find out, he was in the wall. They had to have somebody come and bust the wall out and get Fluffy out. Fluffy now has an AirTag, so they know where he's at all times.
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It's Katie and Scott. Brand new music from Cody Johnson. If you haven't heard it, Horseback about 10 minutes away. Right now, Luke Bryan, it's country and she knows it. On Pickle Jar up all night.

0: Your journey through the night starts with us, Katie Cook and Scott Gaines, on Pickle Jar Up All Night.
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9: Here's your WCDQ 106.3 forecast. Lows level off around 67 overnight under mainly cloudy skies, northeasterly winds 5 to 10 miles per hour. I'm meteorologist Jennifer Wojcicki. Currently 67.
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the late night secret's out. It's Pickle Jar Up All Night. Katie Cook and Scott Gaines are pulling back the curtain on all the music, the artists, and all the Nashville news. 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

0: Matt Cooper, that's Highs and Lows. It's Pickle Jar Up All Night. I bet as police officers, you get a lot of strange calls because you're working, you know, a dog, maybe a cat, maybe a cow. Well, believe it or not, Pierce County, the sheriff's office in Tacoma was asked to go pin up a goat. Here's the thing. The goat did not want to be pinned up, and it was a, as they said, a spirited 20-minute foot pursuit through a neighborhood. They did finally get it cornered and got it to a animal care local farm rescue till they could locate its owner. They just said it was out enjoying itself and did not want to go home.
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7: Here's your WCDQ 106.3 forecast. Lows of aloft around 67 overnight under mainly cloudy skies, northeasterly winds 5 to 10 miles per hour. I'm meteorologist Jennifer Wojcicki. Currently 67.

0: Jelly Roll, that is hands up. It's Pickle Jar up all night. I was shocked at the movies this weekend. Hold on. I was very shocked on what the number one movie was. Okay, let me give you the top five. Number five, Disclosure Day. Number four, Supergirl. Number three, Young Washington. Number two, Toy Story 5. Number one movie this weekend, Minions and Monsters. I know, I was just as shocked as you were. I really honestly thought that Toy Story 5 would still do that. Now, the kids know it's out, and that's probably why. And the six-year-old has already asked when we can go see it.
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Chris Young, Young Love in Saturday Nights. It's Pickle Jar Up All Night with Steven Wilson Jr. I love this song. It's Gary on Pickle Jar Up All Night.

The night is young, and so are the hits. Pickle Jar Up All Night is on. Katie Cook, Scott Gaines, and all the Nashville news. Don't sleep on this. It's Pickle Jar Up All Night.

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7: Here's your WCDQ 106.3 forecast. Lows of aloft around 67 overnight under mainly cloudy skies, northeasterly winds 5 to 10 miles per hour. I'm meteorologist Jennifer Wojcicki. Right now, 68.
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Hudson Westbrook, that is Painted You Pretty on Pickle Jar Up All Night. Our boy, Chase Matthew, it's Darlin'.

0: Corey Kent, Co. Wetzel, Rocky Mountain Low. It's Pickled Char up all night. So we had gone to a 4th of July celebration where there was several people there. One of the people that was there, he is a snake person. He collects snakes. He has them as pets. He and his wife, that's what they their kids have them. Well, we all got in this conversation about how we're not all fans of snakes, and he got really offended really quickly. Then we got on the subject of, so boa constrictors and anacondas don't kill their victims by squeezing the air out of them, you know, like we all thought or seen in movies. It's cutting off the blood flow. And then he says that like we owe the snake an apology, but oh, it's the blood flow, not the air. Oh, yeah. Still, it's a big no. Then there was a couple of us other friends that got together when the snake guy wasn't around. I was like, would you have gone to 4th of July if it was at Derek's house? And they're like, oh, there's no way in hell I would have done that.
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6: Here's your WCDQ 106.3 forecast. Lows of aloft around 67 overnight under mainly cloudy skies, northeasterly winds 5 to 10 miles per hour. I'm meteorologist Jennifer Wojcicki. Right now, 68.
7: New truck, big lift.

0: but we do it our way. Pickle Jar up all night. It's Katie and Scott. So I was wondering, in your neighborhood or close around your house, are there still people shooting off fireworks? Because last night they were doing that. And I'm expecting, probably because fireworks are so expensive, they're like, you know what? I'm not wasting these things. I will shoot these until there are none left. And I had a neighbor who had to have taken out, well, some loan against his house because they shot off everything you could imagine. Why go downtown and watch them when you could watch my neighbor across the street? Now don't get me wrong. It was really good, and it was just probably it was loud. And I know, you know, surrounding other houses have small children, and you know, there comes a time where you have to go, okay, that's enough. You should really stop. No. I'm asking you to really stop.
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Lee Bryce, that has killed the man. It's Pickle Jar up all night. Kenny Chesney is still doing his residency at the Sphere for the summer. But Garth Brooks has a countdown on his website. Now, all the speculations point to he's going to be the next one doing a residency at the Sphere in December. All right, we'll know at 7 o'clock this morning because they will make the announcement. But that's pretty much what we think it is. So Garth at the Sphere, would you go? And the answer to that is absolutely yes. I would totally go.

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Jason Aldean, how far does a goodbye go? It's Pickle Jar up all night. Ashley McBride on the way. Lauren Elena here in just a few. And Russell Dickerson, lean down and turn this one up. Probably one of my favorites now for the summer. It's Worth Your Wild on Pickle Jar up all night.

0: Ashley McBride, that's What If We Don't. It's Pickle Jar Up All Night. So she has a brand new album called Wild, and it was produced by John Osborne, who, by the way, one of the brothers of Brothers Osborne. She loves his production style because he'll leave imperfections in a song because you don't want something that's totally perfect.
1: The imperfections are what makes it perfect, because making live music, creating music together, isn't about getting it perfect. It's about getting it right, which definitely means not perfect, because perfect is really boring. You know, when a song sounds super, super slick, you don't necessarily want to listen to it 15 times.
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7: Here's your WCDQ 106.3 forecast. Partly cloudy skies with fog at times early today, with daytime highs approaching 83. Northeast winds 5 to 10 miles per hour. I'm meteorologist Jennifer Wojcicki. Currently 67.
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0: Parker McCollum, that is what kind of man? I've always wondered this question. Of course, the number one question for any one of the astronauts, how do you go to the bathroom in space? No, they don't have any privacy. Now, here's another one. Now, how do they do laundry? Okay, well, I just learned this today, you know, because they wear their underwear and their gym clothes and all that sort of filth, and just till they can't wear them anymore, they go in these special trash bags and containers, which are loaded into disposable cargo vehicles that'll later re-enter the atmosphere and then just burn it up. So, but they said they're actually looking right now at a special low-rinse detergent and water-saving system so that way they can actually wash their clothing and not just have to send it into space and let it burn up.
1: 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Opening day of the 2026 Montgomery County 4-H Fair will be Friday, July 10th. 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Saturday, July 11th, the carnival continues. See the car show starting at 11 a.m., Little Miss and Mister contest at 11, foam party for the kids at 1, and worship night at 7 p.m. Sunday, July 12th, there's a touch of truck at 1 o'clock and the Bloodmobile noon to 3. It's almost fair time. Opening day is Friday, July the 10th.
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2: Here's your WCDQ 106.3 forecast. Partly cloudy skies with fog at times early today, with daytime highs approaching 83. Northeast winds 5 to 10 miles per hour. I'm meteorologist Jennifer Wojcicki. Currently 67.

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1: Josh Ross, that's Hate How You Look. It's Pickle Jar up all night, nailing down his second number one here in the States. And of course, he had nothing but nice things to say, thanking you and me and, well, everybody.
2: I just want to say thank you guys so very much. My second number one with Hate How You Look. It's just amazing to see what we've done in the last 2 years, and I wouldn't be here without you guys. It's been incredible to see the music translate on the road, watching the fans grow every weekend for my own shows, and while we're out opening and supporting other artists. So thank you guys so much. Here's the next one, and here's to the next, oh my gosh, hopefully 20, 30 years playing music for you guys. Love you all so much, and all the best. Thanks.
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Blake Shelton, that is Texas. It's Pickle Jar up all night with Katie and Scott. Get ready to get out of here. You have a fantastic Tuesday, and we will meet you back here tomorrow. Ian Munsick gets us out of here. It's Love is Blind on Pickle Jar up all night.

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This is Montgomery County's Country Station, WCDQ, Crawfordsville.

Kenny Chesney, that is Carry On. What is going on? It's Scott Gaines. Happy Tuesday, everybody. Now, let me tell you what I have happening. Russell Dickerson, Worth Your Wild, probably one of my favorite summer songs, is on the way. Keith Urban here in just a few, and Dasha gets us going. It's Austin. Good morning.

0: Russell Dickerson, that is worth your wild. Now, that song has really grown on me, and I got a chance to see Russell, I would say maybe a month ago, and this is the first song he leads out when the show starts, and it is loud.
1: To play that song after it had been out for 2 weeks and the just overwhelming wall of crowd noise was insane. Chris was there. You were there. You
2: was with Chris.
1: And you know what I mean? It's just like that, again, was a feeling I had never felt. Because everything felt so gradual. And by the time it's top 10, by the time it's number one, then everybody's really singing it. But this was freaking 2 weeks after the song came out. Not even on radio yet. And it was just like that. That's why we're here. That's why we write music. That's the feeling. That's why I play live shows. Like, that is it.
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10: Good Tuesday morning. Here is a look at what's going on in Montgomery County for July 7th, 2026. A Crawfordsville man was killed following a fatal crash Monday morning. According to a press release from the Montgomery County Sheriff's Office, emergency personnel were dispatched to US 231 South and Spring Road in Parkersburg at around 6:30 a.m. to a report of a collision involving a 2024 tri-axle dump truck and a 2026 GMC Sierra. Based on witness statements, the dump truck was heading north on US 231 when the southbound GMC Sierra crossed the center line and into the northbound lane, causing both vehicles to collide. It is not known at this time what caused the GMC Sierra to cross into the oncoming lane. The collision forced both vehicles off the roadway and caused the dump truck to catch on fire. The driver of the GMC Sierra, identified as 52-year-old Kyle A. Blades of Crawfordsville, was pronounced dead at the scene. The driver of the dump truck, identified as 55-year-old Kevin L. Archer of Crawfordsville, was uninjured. The accident remains under investigation. Anyone with information is encouraged to contact Detective Kirby of the Montgomery County Sheriff's Office at 765-362-3740. A man was arrested Saturday night for allegedly firing a handgun in the air. Officers with the Crawfordsville Police Department identified and apprehended the individual without incident at the 400 block of Washington Street. No injuries were reported as a result of the incident. The man has been preliminarily charged with criminal recklessness. That's all for this morning. For more local news, you can pick up a copy of the Journal Review at your local convenience store and check them out on the web at journalreview.com. You can also subscribe to them by calling their circulation department at 765-362-1200.

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9: Here's your WCDQ 106.3 forecast. Partly cloudy skies with fog at times early today, with daytime highs approaching 83. Northeast winds 5 to 10 miles per hour. I'm meteorologist Jennifer Wojcicki. Currently 68.
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0: George Burge, Luke Bryan, that is Ride, Ride, Ride. What's going on? It's Scott Gaines. George Burge got the chance of a lifetime to perform that song with Luke Bryan on a big stage.
1: Recently just got to perform this song with Luke live at CMA Fest. It was my first time performing in a stadium, 70,000 people out there, and it was just electric. Luke leaned into me right before we walked on stage, and he said, man, don't let this freak you out and go out there and get weird or nothing. Just go out and crush it, man. And I got to admit, I did have a little bit of nerves, but we went out there, and it was electric. The crowd ate it up, and maybe one of the best nights of my life, easily, of my musical journey, getting to play that song with Luke Bryan at Nissan Stadium to close out CMA Fest.
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3: 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I'm Andy Eubank. A very strong day today. We'll have the final numbers coming up. But first, what happened? For insights, I checked in with John Zanker at Farmers Keeper Carmel office at the end of the session. Markets really started the 6th of July off and this new week with a bang, John, and it appears, among many reasons for the move, that China had something to do with that.
4: Well, there was a Bloomberg article last week on China maybe lifting their tariffs on our soybeans and ag products, and that's gotten some traction. I think that's a part of today. And then you throw in a really odd combination, Andy. Here it is, the 6th of July, and we have too much rain in some areas, pushing prices higher, and not enough rain in the forecast and too much heat in the extended forecast, pushing prices higher. So just when you think you've seen just about everything, here we are today. Not something I was expecting when markets closed on Thursday, but that's what happens at this time of the year. Usually some fairly violent changes in the forecast, and we haven't necessarily had that. We also had from Thursday to through Saturday some points in central Iowa getting 8 to 10 inches of rain. I think one spot maybe even 13 inches. So that's no small matter, and certainly a few acres have been lost on from that.
3: Some are saying that China and the U.S. will be meeting later this week, so speculation running rampant that it could lead to more purchases and therefore, again, higher markets. Are you hearing that as well?
4: Yes, and it certainly makes sense if tariffs are lifted and reciprocal and so on, that the Chinese will step in and start ramping up their new crop bean purchases. That 25 million ton number has been thrown around since last fall. Never any official papers signed, so that's always a concern. And even if the papers are signed, we've seen those fall through in the past. So, but nonetheless, it's out there. I'd say there's a pretty good probability that the Chinese will take more beans in the coming marketing year than they did this past year. So that's supportive. And, what kind of heat are we going to be seeing here a week to 10 days out, back to the 95 mark in the Western Corn Belt? A little bit easier here in the East with, I'm seeing 1 or 2 days of 90, 91 here in the next 2 weeks. So we have places where things just look as good as they've ever looked, and we have spots that are just too darn wet.
3: Market insights there from John Zanker of the Farmers Keeper Carmel office. John's number is 765-412-6810. Settlements now. September corn on Monday ends at 438.25, a gain of 15.25. D's up 16.25 cents, going to 457.75. August beans 1184, picking up 47.75, 45 cents up on the September, and Novi 1192.25, up 44.5 cents. Strong in wheat as well. September 614, a gain of 14.25. Meats quiet overall. August live cattle 239.10, down 12 cents, up 35 cents on the October. and August lean hogs down 22 cents, 98.52, up 55 on the October. I'm Andy Eubank with the Monday Review. 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
11: Here's your WCDQ 106.3 forecast. Partly cloudy skies with fog at times early today, with daytime highs approaching 83. Northeast winds 5 to 10 miles per hour. I'm meteorologist Jennifer Wojcicki. Currently 68.
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0: He's a brand new artist named Cole Goodwin that is called Howdy. Now, if you like his sound, he's going to be opening up on some select dates for Zach Top on the Cold Beer and Country Music Tour, which is going to be out all summer and even into the fall. It totally makes sense for him to be opening because he is really a really traditional sounding country artist. And once again, brand new. If you like what you hear, go listen to where you find your music and see what you think.
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3: A mostly dry and somewhat pleasant day trying to unfold across the Hoosier State. I'm Chief Meteorologist Ryan Martin with Hoosier Ag Today's Indiana Farm Forecast. Sunshine, the biggest feature in our forecast here today as we get into this afternoon. I guess I'm not going to rule out some pop-up scattered showers and thunderstorms trying to fire off down near the Ohio River. This feature is more in Kentucky and Tennessee, but we can see stuff in southern Indiana. And that goes away as we approach midnight. Moving into tomorrow, sunshine, blue sky in most areas again. Once again, afternoon, thunderstorm potential down south of I-70. And you notice that's sneaking farther north. That's because warmer, more humid air is sneaking farther north as well. The second part of this week, I think, is humid. And we have a chance of thunderstorms, especially as we move from overnight Thursday night through Friday. Statewide, we can see anywhere from a quarter to three quarters of an inch out of that. And the weekend is going to be a little bit muggy, but not as hot. I'm Ryan Martin.
4: Opening day of the 2026 Montgomery County 4-H Fair will be Friday, July 10th. 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

Luke Combs, that is Days Like These. It's Scott Gaines. Thank you so much for hanging around with me. Morgan Wallen's on the way. Jessica Andrews here in just a second. Zach John King gets us going. It's Get to Drinking. Good morning.

0: Morgan Wallen, that is Don't We. Now, he is off. He's been off for the last few weeks. Assuming he's taking time off, maybe, but there's also rumors he has been in the studio as well. He will land in Baltimore, Maryland next weekend and do two nights Friday and Saturday.
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3: Good Tuesday morning. Here is a look at what's going on.

0: caused the dump truck to catch on fire. The driver of the GMC Sierra, identified as 52-year-old Kyle A. Blades of Crawfordsville, was pronounced dead at the scene. The driver of the dump truck, identified as 55-year-old Kevin L. Archer of Crawfordsville, was uninjured. The accident remains under investigation. Anyone with information is encouraged to contact Detective Kirby of the Montgomery County Sheriff's Office at 765-362-3740. A man was arrested Saturday night for allegedly firing a handgun in the air. Officers with the Crawfordsville Police Department identified and apprehended the individual without incident at the 400 block of Washington Street. No injuries were reported as a result of the incident. The man has been preliminarily charged with criminal recklessness. That's all for this morning. For more local news, you can pick up a copy of the Journal Review at your local convenience store and check them out on the web at journalreview.com. You can also subscribe to them by calling their circulation department at 765-362-1200 from 7 a.m. till 4 p.m. I'm Curtis Broadstreet, reporting for Fork Broadcasting.
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1: Here's your WCDQ 106.3 forecast. Partly cloudy skies with fog at times early today, with daytime highs approaching 83. Northeast winds 5 to 10 miles per hour. I'm meteorologist Jennifer Wojcicki. Right now, it's 67 degrees.
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0: Riley Green, that is Think As You Drunk. The boys from Rascal Flatts are heading to Vegas in December. They've got a special show they're going to do during the National Finals Rodeo. So Gary, Jay, and Joe Don will play the Coliseum at Caesar's Palace one night. That'll be Saturday, December 5th. Now, pre-sales start today, and then tickets go on sale to the public this coming Friday.
1: This is Randy Glenn from Calvary Baptist with your Morning Boost. 2 Samuel chapter 5, verse 23. And David inquired of the Lord. David had a great victory over Philistines. He inquired of the Lord to prevent failure, for instruction, for guidance, for timing. I trust you will have great victories, but like David, inquire of the Lord and make today a great day.
2: The FFA Outstanding Service Award recipient and the future of North American trade. This is Hoosier Ag Today. I'm Greg Allen. Thousands of agriculture students have learned from Dean Warren, many without ever stepping inside his classroom. C.J. Miller profiles this retired Indiana ag teacher who was recently honored by the Indiana FFA Foundation with its Outstanding Service Award.
3: I was born and raised on a farm. Agriculture is all I ever knew, really, and ever known, except for the 4 years I was in the service.
4: And that's Dean Warren, who taught agriculture at Columbia City High School in Whitley County for 30 years, starting in 1970 and retiring in 2000. Warren tells Hoosier Ag Today he has a passion for Indiana FFA.
3: I think it's the finest youth organization in the country. I mean, a lot of opportunities for students now that weren't there when I was teaching even.
4: Beyond his legacy in the classroom, Warren made a permanent stamp on ag education in 1994 when he wrote a comprehensive textbook called Small Animal Care and Management. For years, he has chosen to turn his book's success into a permanent investment for the next generation, directing some of the royalties from his book straight back to Indiana FFA.
3: Yeah, a lot of the money that I've donated to foundation things comes from the income from that book sales and the royalties of it, and it will continue for long after I'm gone, I hope.
4: Read more about the impact that Dean Warren has made on ag education at HoosierAgToday.com. I'm C.J. Miller.
5: Welcome to Fungicide Facts from Corteva. We're visiting with Corteva Portfolio Marketing Lead for Row Crop Fungicides, Madison Riggle. We know these foliar diseases can quickly take hold of a crop if those conditions are right. Talk to me about Forceval Fungicide. Why is that a strong option?
6: We're really excited. This is the first season that we will have Forceval Fungicide. And Forceval really provides growers a powerful tool to help control those key diseases and protect the crop. It's built on three powerful modes of action. So it's giving that grower that confidence they'll have, you know, control over key diseases like the tar spot, southern rust, gray leaf spot, northern corn leaf blight, really being the corn focus, and Forceval also being really strong with frog eye leaf spot. With that protection, in addition to what we say our novel SDHI, it has residual up to 30 days. So that really gives growers some extra protection on the back end through those critical growth stages that most competitive fungicides don't have. Farmers should definitely work with their local Corteva rep. In addition, they can also visit Corteva.com/fungicide facts for more information on Forceval fungicide from Corteva AgriScience.
2: The future of North American trade remains uncertain after the Trump administration declined to renew the U.S.-Mexico-Canada agreement under its current terms. The administration wants to keep the trade pact in place with annual reviews through 2036 rather than extending it for another 16 years as Canada and Mexico had proposed. According to Canadian Prime Minister Mark Carney,
7: the underlying structure has been preserved. It continues to operate for 85% of our exports. It will remain in place for the next decade, but there are specific things that we can work together on.
2: The USMCA governs roughly $2 trillion in annual trade between the three countries. U.S. Trade Representative Jamison Greer recently said the decision reflects ongoing trade concerns, including what the administration calls persistent trade deficits and unresolved trade irritants with both neighboring countries. Scott Reed, a political analyst based in Ottawa, responded to Greer's comment.
8: It reflects the fact that they are purchasing goods that they want and often that they get at a preferred rate from Canada.
2: For U.S. agriculture, the outcome of those talks will be closely watched, with Canada and Mexico remaining two of America's largest export markets. Find these stories and more on our website, HoosierAgToday.com. I'm Greg Allen.
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19: Here's your WCDQ 106.3 forecast. Partly cloudy skies with fog at times early today, with daytime highs approaching 83. Northeast winds 5 to 10 miles per hour. I'm meteorologist Jennifer Wojcicki. Right now, it's 67 degrees.
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0: Megan Maroney, that is medicine. She is a busy girl after being at the beach for a couple weeks. She plays Boston tonight, takes a day, and then plays New York City on Thursday, Newark, New Jersey, and then wraps up the weekend in Philly as she makes her East Coast run.
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4: This is Hoosier Ag Today's Tuesday Farm Market Preview. It will be hard to top what happened yesterday. John Zanker is here, Farmers Keeper, Carmel office. So are we looking at a possible turnaround Tuesday after huge gains yesterday?
5: Well, I think history would suggest that that's likely. And just because of the magnitude, it's difficult to hold on to a 16-cent gain in corn and wheat and 50-cent gain in soybean without feeding that bull daily. Are we going to get enough from those extended forecasts again to fire up the drought bulls? I think the too much rain thing is probably going to not carry us very far. A few more cents maybe, and then we're going to be more focused on, hey, is there enough rain in the forecast?
4: That's John Zanker, and I'm Ian to Eubank. Hoosier Ag Today, Indiana's Farm Network.
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Luke Combs, that is Be By You. Good morning, I'm Scott Gaines. Ella Langley sits at the top of every chart possible. She has broken literally every record. It would take me 5 minutes to just go over the things that she's broken. And it just keeps getting bigger and bigger and bigger. And it all started with this song and went upward. Ella Langley, it's Choosing Texas. Good morning.

0: Corey Kent, Coe Wetzel, that's Rocky Mountain Low. Well, if you went to the movies over the weekend, I was shocked to find out the big movie that I thought would stay number one got knocked off. Okay, let me give you the top five. Disclosure Day at number five, number four, Supergirl, number three, Young Washington, number two, Toy Story 5, number one movie, Minions and Monsters. And if you got kids, you already know that already. 6-year-olds already asked when we could go see it.
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5: Good Tuesday morning. Here is a look at what's going on in Montgomery County for July 7th, 2026. A Crawfordsville man was killed following a fatal crash Monday morning. According to a press release from the Montgomery County Sheriff's Office, emergency personnel were dispatched to US 231 South and Spring Road in Parkersburg at around 6:30 a.m. to a report of a collision involving a 2024 tri-axle dump truck and a 2026 GMC Sierra. Based on witness statements, the dump truck was heading north on US 231 when the southbound GMC Sierra crossed the center line and into the northbound lane, causing both vehicles to collide. It is not known at this time what caused the GMC Sierra to cross into the oncoming lane. The collision forced both vehicles off the roadway and caused the dump truck to catch on fire. The driver of the GMC Sierra, identified as 52-year-old Kyle A. Blades of Crawfordsville, was pronounced dead at the scene. The driver of the dump truck, identified as 55-year-old Kevin L. Archer of Crawfordsville, was uninjured. The accident remains under investigation. Anyone with information is encouraged to contact Detective Kirby of the Montgomery County Sheriff's Office at 765-362-3740. A man was arrested Saturday night for allegedly firing a handgun in the air. Officers with the Crawfordsville Police Department identified and apprehended the individual without incident at the 400 block of Washington Street. No injuries were reported as a result of the incident. The man has been preliminarily charged with criminal recklessness. That's all for this morning. For more local news, you can pick up a copy of the Journal Review at your local convenience store and check them out on the web at journalreview.com. You can also subscribe to them by calling their circulation department at 765-362-1200 from 7 a.m. till 4 p.m. I'm Curtis Broadstreet reporting for Fork Broadcasting.
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6: Here's your WCDQ 106.3 forecast. Sunshine mixed with clouds at times and foggy early today with daytime highs approaching 83. Northeast winds 5 to 10 miles per hour. I'm meteorologist Jennifer Wojcicki. Right now, 68.
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1: Brand new Cody Johnson. That is called Horseback. So if you have a cat, you understand you don't own a cat. You work for a cat. You are of the employ of a cat. Well, Melissa Kirby and Ed Kirby have a boy named Fluffy. Fluffy accidentally gets into things. Well, they were having their bathroom worked on and they had contractors coming in and out of the house. Well, Fluffy slipped out and they couldn't find him. About 30 hours he was missing. She said she was upstairs crying. Then she heard this very faint meow. And so she grabs her husband and they go looking through the house as it was, you know, meowing, gets a little louder, gets a little louder. They get in the bathroom where they were having all the work done. Fluffy somehow got walled into the wall. So the cat was in the wall. Now, the only reason they knew this, then they got to look and there was a little hole on the wall as they were getting ready to fill it in. But there's a little paw that would come out. And so they had to call somebody to go break into the wall so they could get Fluffy out. Just so you know, Fluffy has now been tagged with an air tag. So that way he can't go and hide in the wall anymore.
2: This is Randy Glenn from Calvary Baptist with your morning boost. Ecclesiastes chapter 4, verse 9. Two are better than one because they have a good reward. I think we can all agree that having $1 is good, but having two is better. A person may be good, but two is better. They're better in making work light. They're better in lifting in encouragement. They're better in defeating discouragement. And they are better standing together in tough times. Join together and make today a great day.
3: This is a Bloomberg Money Minute. Microsoft's Xbox plans to eliminate 3,200 jobs over the next year in a massive reorganization of the struggling gaming division. The goal is to streamline the business and invest in bigger projects. Despite making big investments, including the $69 billion purchase of Activision Blizzard in 2023, Xbox has struggled to release hit games and has seen hardware sales decline. Checking on the markets this morning, Wall Street is focused on blowout earnings from Samsung. Quarterly profit at the world's largest memory chip maker surged 19-fold on booming artificial intelligence demand. However, some investors were expecting even more. That's sending S&P futures lower in trading. And Toyota is moving production of its popular Tacoma mid-sized truck from a plant in Mexico to Texas. The carmaker will invest $3.6 billion to expand the facility in San Antonio and add 2,000 new jobs by 2030. Courtney Donahoe, Bloomberg Radio.
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10: Here's your WCDQ 106.3 forecast. Sunshine mixed with clouds at times and foggy early today with daytime highs approaching 83. Northeast winds 5 to 10 miles per hour. I'm meteorologist Jennifer Wojcicki. Right now, 68.
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0: Lainey Wilson, John Mayer, Phone Keys Wallet. You know there's got to be video of this somewhere on somebody's body cam. Okay, the Pierce County Sheriff's Office in Tacoma, Washington. As you know, I'm sure sheriff's offices get calls all the time. Their cat's missing. Their dog is missing. Could you help me round up some cattle? Very rarely do you hear about a goat. Well, they got the chance to basically try to round up a goat. Interesting thing, though, the goat didn't want to go. Goat was not impressed, and they did about a 20-minute, as they said, a spirited 20-minute foot pursuit through a neighborhood. And finally, the goat was captured. It was taken to a local rescue farm where it'll be cared for till they're able to locate its owner. But you know there's got to be body cam video.
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0: His name is Graylin James, and that song is called Water at a Wedding. He's a songwriter. In fact, I will tell you that Jordan Davis is a big fan of his work. But yeah, that's his new song called Water at a Wedding. We talked about Kelsey Findler last week. She is the lady that has literally been in a rowboat. And it's a pretty good size boat. It's not just a regular rowboat, as you would think. But she took off from Monterey, California on May 21st. I know we talked about her. She made a 2,400-mile journey from Monterey, California to Honolulu, Hawaii. It took her 43 days and 17 hours and 55 minutes. That record has never been set or will be ever broken by any man or woman. That is very impressive. She battled rain. She battled horrible storms. She got knocked off course, but it was so neat to watch. So congratulations, Kelsey Findler, for setting the world record. That is amazing.
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3: Good Tuesday morning. Here is a look at what's going on in Montgomery County for July 7th, 2026. A Crawfordsville man was killed following a fatal crash Monday morning. According to a press release from the Montgomery County Sheriff's Office, emergency personnel were dispatched to U.S. 231 South and Spring Road in Parkersburg at around 6:30 a.m. to a report of a collision involving a 2024 tri-axle dump truck and a 2026 GMC Sierra. Based on witness statements, the dump truck was heading north on U.S. 231 when the southbound GMC Sierra crossed the center line and into the northbound lane, causing both vehicles to collide. It is not known at this time what caused the GMC Sierra to cross into the oncoming lane. The collision forced both vehicles off the roadway and caused the dump truck to catch on fire. The driver of the GMC Sierra, identified as 52-year-old Kyle A. Blades of Crawfordsville, was pronounced dead at the scene. The driver of the dump truck, identified as 55-year-old Kevin L. Archer of Crawfordsville, was uninjured. The accident remains under investigation. Anyone with information is encouraged to contact Detective Kirby of the Montgomery County Sheriff's Office at 765-362-3740. A man was arrested Saturday night for allegedly firing a handgun in the air. Officers with the Crawfordsville Police Department identified and apprehended the individual without incident at the 400 block of Washington Street. No injuries were reported as a result of the incident. The man has been preliminarily charged with criminal recklessness. That's all for this morning. For more local news, you can pick up a copy of the Journal Review at your local convenience store and check them out on the web at journalreview.com. You can also subscribe to them by calling their circulation department at 765-362-

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7: Here's your WCDQ 106.3 forecast. Sunshine mixed with clouds at times and foggy early today with daytime highs approaching 83. Northeast winds 5 to 10 miles per hour. I'm meteorologist Jennifer Wojcicki. Right now, it's 70 degrees.
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0: Dan and Shay, that is Say So. This is crazy. So there was a guy in China that called the police after his wife went missing. Now, the day after her disappearance, the man received a call from his hysterical wife saying, "Let me go. I want to go back," hanging up. So over the next couple days, she was dropping clues by phone. Okay, you would think someone would be able to trace the call. But they said the officer on patrol finally spotted her walking the streets, and she was pretty collected and calm. And she was taken into custody, where she told the officers that she had staged the abduction and said her husband really didn't care for her, and she was just trying to see kind of how he felt. And I guess he was pretty upset by it. You know, men are strange. But she said, all in all, it was pretty fun. Well, all in all, she gets to go to jail for faking that.
1: This is Randy Glenn from Calvary Baptist with your morning boost. John chapter 15, verse 5. Without me, you can do nothing. Have you tried everything and still come up short? Do you still have marriage difficulties? Do you still have family difficulties? Do you still have addictions that you're trying to conquer? Do you still have unrest instead of peace? Just remember that we can do nothing without Christ, and make today a great day.
2: 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Oil prices were little changed on Monday, trading around pre-Iran war levels as Saudi Arabia slashed its official selling prices. Crude was down 11 cents at $68.58 a barrel. The average price for Indiana unleaded gas was $3.15. That's 69 cents lower than the national average. Indiana diesel averaging 503. Yesterday's ending corn bids from Indiana ethanol plants, 483 in Portland, Marion 452, in Clymers in North Manchester, both 453, 463 Alexandria, Union City 473. Louis Dreyfus in Claypool was paying $12.14 for beans delivered by the end of July. I'm Greg Allen, Hoosier Ag Today, Indiana's Farm Network.
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21: Here's your WCDQ 106.3 forecast. Sunshine mixed with clouds at times and foggy early today, with daytime highs approaching 83. Northeast winds 5 to 10 miles per hour. I'm meteorologist Jennifer Wojcicki. Currently, it's 72 degrees.
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0: Kenny Chesney, that is Carry On, and we need you to carry on. Thank you so much for having the radio on, and let me hang out with you. I'm Scott Gaines. We promise we will take very good care of you today. Here's what you need to do. I want you to pass along some good in the world. Let's put good out there. Smile at somebody. Pay for somebody's coffee that's behind you. Pay for somebody's lunch. And let's put some good out there in the world. Donate to a great charity if you can. I mean, no pressure. Listen, we're living in horribly tough times. But do that. Take care of your neighbor, your fellow man, fellow woman, fellow child. And let's make this world a better place to be. Let's meet back here tomorrow, shall we?
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0: That's Stella Lefty with Boston. Happy Tasty Tuesday. As we continue America's birthday for the year, right? I mean, that's how Mickey does his birthday. Disney does anniversaries for a full year. I think America can do that. 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I saw Velveeta has, you know, Velveeta mac and cheese. 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

0: with daytime highs approaching 83. Northeast winds 5 to 10 miles per hour. I'm meteorologist Jennifer Wojcicki. Right now, it's 74 degrees.
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0: South of Sanity, that is Zach Top. What shall we celebrate as we roll through this Tuesday? Well, today is actually Tell the Truth Day. So if there's something you've been hiding and you've been feeling guilty, go ahead, spill the beans, tell the truth. It'll make you feel better. Might get you in some trouble, but yeah, in the end, it's probably worth it. I think, maybe. Global Forgiveness Day also happening today. So that's good that those two are together back to back. It is also National Father-Daughter Take a Walk Together. National Dive Bar Day when it comes to food. Macaroni is today's celebration. So have something with some, you know, noodles in it. It's also World Chocolate Day. So that could include some chocolate covered macaroni. And it's also Strawberry Sunday Day. So that'll give you some ideas to enjoy today. But the best, yeah, is that World Chocolate Day. If you love chocolate, it's an excuse. Dirk Spitley is up next with Somewhere on a Beach.
1: This is a Bloomberg Money Minute. Worries about tech spoiling the mood on Wall Street a bit this morning, with the Dow higher after yesterday's record high, but tech taking a hit. Samsung shares plunging dramatically in South Korea after the chipmaker posted quarterly results. Toyota shifting production of the Tacoma mid-sized truck to San Antonio from Mexico, part of a more than $3.5 billion investment in the Texas facility. The company will build a second production line and add about 2,000 new jobs by 2030 as Toyota tries to seek more protection from U.S. tariffs on goods from Mexico. Regulators say heavy metal like arsenic and lead in tampons isn't cause for concern. New FDA study says they aren't released at levels high enough to cause any worry. And the pawn shop business is thriving. Wall Street Journal says higher household costs driving demand for quick cash at EZCorp stores. With pawn loans, they're up 33% to a record high. Denise Pellegrini, Bloomberg Radio.
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9: Here's your WCDQ 106.3 forecast. sunshine mixed with clouds at times and foggy early today, with daytime highs approaching 83. Northeast winds 5 to 10 miles per hour. I'm meteorologist Jennifer Wojcicki. Right now, it's 74 degrees.
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0: What took you so long? That is Jacob Hackworth. I'm Sherry Farmer, and I don't think I shared this with you yesterday, but I take a Pilates class. I absolutely have fallen in love with Pilates, but it's not like all the stretching and stuff like that that most people associate with Pilates. There's a class that I take, and it's called Cardio Sculpt, and you lay on the Pilates reformer, and you start jumping up and down and up and down. And I absolutely love it. It's something to be on your back jumping up and down, right? And getting exercise, your heart rate's going up. But I share this because, you know, if you're looking for a different type of way to exercise, it's great. But on Saturday, I ended up, what a quinky dink, my 250th class as America turned 250. I thought that was pretty cool. So maybe some of those number things have happened to you recently. Hit me up on the socials. I would love to hear about it. It's kind of cool. Bailey Zimmerman is next with Chevy Silverado.
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0: John Morgan with Kid Myself. Let's do it. Let's take a little trip down memory lane. This very day in history, July 7th. Our first stop is the year 1956. That's when Johnny Cash made his grand old Opry debut. On this date in 2006, Pirates of the Caribbean, Dead Man's Chest opened in theaters. And in 2011, the final Harry Potter film, Harry Potter and the Deathly Hallows, Part 2, premiered in London. And there you have it. This day in history. Taylor Swift is up next.
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18: Here's your WCDQ 106.3 forecast. Sunshine mixed with clouds at times and foggy early today with daytime highs approaching 83. Northeast winds 5 to 10 miles per hour. I'm meteorologist Jennifer Wojcicki. Currently, it's 76 degrees.
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0: That is Cole Swindell with Girl Dad. And while the King of England is not a girl dad, he has two sons. I'm talking about King Charles. I don't know if you follow it, but I love the royal family stuff. Drives my husband bonkers. But King Charles, he offered former Prince Harry and his family the chance to stay at Buckingham Palace because I don't think he's ever met his grandkids. And he offered this because, you know, Prince Harry is coming to visit. Okay, he's got an upcoming visit. But he has now rescinded that invitation, apparently because he took too long to respond, which they've been going back and forth saying that they were going and then they weren't going and they were and they weren't. All for publicity, Harry and Meghan. So, but what do I know? I mean, I'm just a little DJ, but I love following that family because they have just as much drama as everybody else's family. Hardy, well, it's just not every family lives in a castle, right? Hardy is up next with favorite country song.
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2: I was born and raised on a farm. Agriculture is all I ever knew, really, and have ever known, except for the 4 years I was in the service.
1: And that's Dean Warren, who taught agriculture at Columbia City High School for 30 years. He recently received the Indiana FFA Foundation's Outstanding Service Award. He's also known for the textbook that he wrote 30 years ago called Small Animal Care and Management, with a lot of the proceeds over the years being donated by Warren to Indiana FFA.
2: Yeah, a lot of the money that I've donated to foundation things comes from the income from that book sales and the royalties of it, and it will continue for long after I'm gone, I hope.
1: Read more about the legacy of Dean Warren at HoosierAgToday.com. I'm CJ Miller, Hoosier Ag Today News.
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13: Here's your WCDQ 106.3 forecast. Sunshine mixed with clouds at times and foggy early today with daytime highs approaching 83. Northeast winds 5 to 10 miles per hour. I'm meteorologist Jennifer Wojcicki. Currently, it's 76 degrees.
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0: It's Jelly Roll with his latest Hands Up. And that song was actually co-written by Hardy. So he is, you know, one of the collaborators on that one. And that song is what lots of folks are believing to be, you know, the start of a new album to the follow-up of his 2024's Beautifully Broken. So only time will tell. We'll have to see. On the way, we got Ella Langley and Morgan Wallen.
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11: Here's your WCDQ 106.3 forecast. Sunshine mixed with clouds at times this afternoon, with daytime highs approaching 83. Winds out of the northeast, 5 to 10 miles per hour. I'm meteorologist Jennifer Wojcicki. Right now, 77.
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0: All my exes, that's Lauren Elena and Chase Matthew. It's time for your random stat of the day. And this is from Food and Wine. They did a little research to find out what America's most searched food was when it comes to grilling. So, of course, you could probably guess beef burgers were at the top of the list on what Americans want to grill, followed up by chicken breasts, corn, and grilled veggies, or I should just say veggies. So there's your top things that people are searching when it comes to grilling. Yeah, that sounds good. Making me hungry. David Nail is next.
1: Just a little correcting after that big Monday rally. This is Hoosier Ag Today's Tuesday Midday Farm Market Update. There was apparently Chinese buying yesterday, so far unconfirmed by USDA flash sales announcements, but the rally was strong, and today, so far, we see a minor correction lower. September corn down just a half cent, though, 437 and three quarters. December corn is unchanged at 457 and three quarters. March also unchanged, 472 and a half. August beans, 1181 and three quarters. Down 2 1/4, SEP down 2 1/4, 1179, Novi 1190 and a quarter, down 2 cents. And Chicago wheat is higher, 2 cents up on September, 616. August live cattle, 237.32, down 177. August lean hogs, 96.40, down 212. I'm Ian DeEubank. Who's your ag today? Indiana's Farm Network.
2: This is a Bloomberg Money Minute. Walmart and its Sam's Club warehouse chain says they're lowering prices on thousands of items, including a lot of popular grocery staples, ground beef, ice cream, potato chips, and more. President Trump commended the chain for its price cuts, taking credit for it, and urging others to do the same. Shares of Walmart up 1.5% right now. Elsewhere on Wall Street, stocks are lower. A lot of worries about overspending on AI. That follows a disappointing earnings report from memory chip giant Samsung. Right now, it has the Dow down about 0.3%, but the NASDAQ, with all those tech stocks, down 1% lower. The S&P 500 is down almost 0.5%, and oil up almost 3% above $70 a barrel. And because of the president's threats to annex Canada and Greenland, his on-again, off-again tariffs, his tightened border and visa policies, the U.S. tourism industry lost more than $16 billion in 2025 and will lose another $21 billion this year, even with the World Cup tournament. According to the research firm Tourism Economics, Tom Busby, Bloomberg Radio.
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8: Here's your WCDQ 106.3 forecast. Sunshine mixed with clouds at times this afternoon, with daytime highs approaching 83. Winds out of the northeast, 5 to 10 miles per hour. I'm meteorologist Jennifer Wojcicki.
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0: That's Megan Maroney with Beautiful Things. And July is another busy month, especially when it comes to sports. Now, sadly, Team USA lost yesterday, but we will see the wrap-up of the World Cup. Wimbledon going on this month, as well as Tour de France continuing with baseball's All-Star Game taking place in Philadelphia 1 week from today. So, yeah, we are in the thick of summer. Lots going on. Brett Young is next with Sleep Without You.
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3: 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Crude oil markets are undergoing a nervous system reboot today. Prices are hovering near multi-month lows as traders walk a tightrope. On one hand, we're seeing a rapid recovery of Persian Gulf exports through the Strait of Hormuz. On the other, fresh jitters are keeping the market on edge following a recent missile strike on a commercial vessel in that critical shipping lane. As it stands right now, crude is up $1.66, trading at $71.21 a barrel. Indiana unleaded is holding steady at an average of $3.05 a gallon. Turning to the grain markets, here are your current corn bids from Indiana ethanol plants: Portland $4.82, Alexandria $4.62, Marion, Clymers, and North Manchester all holding at $4.52. 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I'm Greg Allen, Hoosier Ag Today, Indiana's Farm Network.
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0: That is Jason Aldean with Don't Tell On Me, a song that's very exciting, right? It is a milestone for him. It's his 50th entry on the Billboard Country Airplay chart. So what does he think about it?
1: This is one of my favorite songs. This is, you know, one of those songs where this guy's just kind of basically talking to his heart and saying, you know, listen, you know it and I know it. I'm a mess. You're broken, but just like, don't let the cat out of the bag. Don't let anybody know that this has happened. Like, you're the only one, you know, that I can kind of trust with this.
2: Man, I love this place. I've been surfing here since I was a kid. Now, seeing my grandson out on the water, it means everything to me. Watching him and taking in the blue waves, the sea breeze, the blurry horizon.
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11: Here's your WCDQ 106.3 forecast. Sunshine mixed with clouds at times this afternoon, with daytime highs approaching 83. Winds out of the northeast, 5 to 10 miles per hour. I'm meteorologist Jennifer Wojcicki. Right now, 78.
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0: Rocky Mountain Low, that's Corey Kent along with Coe Witzel. Happy birthday if today is your special day. Some of the celebrities that you share your day with include the Tonight Show band leader Doc Severinsen. He's now 99 years old. Beatles drummer Ringo Starr, 86. Jessica Hahn is 67. Vonda Shepard, famous for singing the theme to Ally McBeal. She is 63. Jim Gaffigan, he is turning the big 6-0 today. And figure Olympian skater Michelle Kwan is 46. Happy birthday, everybody. Make it a good one. Chris Young and Kane Brown are together next.
1: 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Currently paying a 30-cent positive basis versus the August futures for soybeans delivered through the month of July. Call with questions 574-566-2113. Kind of a mixed bag here as we move through your Tuesday. Markets pushing pause ever so slightly after the huge run-up to start the week. Soybeans started stronger on follow-through, pulled back now about 2 to 3 lower. Corn's mixed either side of unchanged, more so nearby. The market's down, and farther out in 27, we are up. Wheat in Chicago still stronger, but Kansas City wheat down. Livestock markets are pulling back as well. Not a lot of stories out there so far today. Waiting to see how the market reacts to crop condition scores as we move forward the rest of this week. Weather was a big driver yesterday. Now, local weather, calm, tranquil for the next couple of days here, but heat coming back late in the week. Strong storms Thursday night through Friday across northern Indiana. I'm meteorologist Ryan Martin.
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11: Here's your WCDQ 106.3 forecast. Sunshine mixed with clouds at times this afternoon, with daytime highs approaching 83. Winds out of the northeast, 5 to 10 miles per hour. I'm meteorologist Jennifer Wojcicki. Right now, 78.
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Checkout was supposed to be noon, but we slept until three.

0: That's Lainey Wilson with Phone, Keys, Wallet. And, you know, she's getting ready to unlock the new music that she's been working on for quite a while. And it does sound like her new single with John Mayer that we just heard is just the beginning.
1: To tell you the truth, we were already in the kitchen cooking it up before Whirlwind was even out. I feel like we're always writing because I don't feel like I'm myself if I'm not creating and writing. I feel like that's the thing that like gets me through all the busyness and all the other parts of the job that exist. I think people are really going to love what we've been working on. I mean, of course, I'm partial, but I think it definitely is going to like show another side of my artistry while always staying true to myself. But the more life I live, the more experience I have, the more I realize I've got more to say and share, and it's going to be good.
2: Man, I love this place. I've been surfing here since I was a kid. Now, seeing my grandson out on the water, it means everything to me. Watching him and taking in the blue waves, the sea breeze, the blurry horizon.
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7: Here's your WCDQ 106.3 forecast. A mix of clouds and sun this afternoon with daytime highs approaching 83. Northeast winds 5 to 10 miles per hour. I'm meteorologist Jennifer Wojcicki. Currently, it's 80 degrees.
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0: It is Megan Maroney with Medicine and Garth Brooks getting back out on tour. Yeah, he's calling it the Retro Arena Era. August 21st through the 22nd, he'll be performing at Gainbridge Fieldhouse in Indianapolis, and that's going to be the start of his Blame It All on My Roots tour. So he's going back. Like I said, it's kind of a retro tour. The tickets are going to go on sale simultaneously on Friday, July 17th. They'll be priced at $154. They'll be both in stage and in the round seating with all seats reserved. There's an 8-ticket limit with no pre-sales or sales at the box office. So that's how he's doing it. Other shows have not yet been announced, but it's his return of Garth's drum pod, which he introduced 30 years ago. So it's pretty cool. And the shows are going to be the foundation for Killer Live, a groundbreaking new approach to live recording, much like his 1996 tour was for Double Live, which boasts 25 million album sales. So he is ready. He's played Milwaukee Summerfest. He did that last month before his sold out show at London's Hyde Park last month as well. So he's ready for it. So be on the listen. Definitely follow him if you're wanting to catch Garth Brooks doing the retro theme with his Blame It All on My Roots tour. Hopefully it's coming near us. Sam Hunt is next.
1: This is a Bloomberg Money Minute. A sell-off in chip makers underway. That's weighing on sentiment on Wall Street overall. Samsung plunging in South Korean trading overnight after reporting results that somehow didn't seem to satisfy investors there. But if you're worried about tech for a minute, consider this. Sources say South Korean semiconductor company SK Hynix, $28 billion U.S. listing, is multiple times oversubscribed ahead of pricing on that one on Thursday. Rivian stock tumbling. The EV maker says it'll sell 75 million shares to fund equity contributions related to a Department of Energy loan. Meta Platforms debuting a new image generation artificial intelligence model called Muse Image. It'll be embedded in Meta's social apps, including Insta and WhatsApp, and you can use it to generate images based on text prompts or by asking it to alter existing pictures. All images made with Muse Image will include an invisible watermark. Meta says the system has safety precautions in place. Denise Pellegrini, Bloomberg Radio.
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6: Here's your WCDQ 106.3 forecast. A mix of clouds and sun this afternoon with daytime highs approaching 83. Northeast winds 5 to 10 miles per hour. I'm meteorologist Jennifer Wojcicki. Currently, it's 80 degrees.
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0: Dan and Shay with Say So. Happy Tasty Tuesday. This one just makes me smile. And really, I would feel like a kid again if I bought it, but I did not. Trying to cut back on a lot of things, but Velveeta. Shapes and Cheese. They teamed up. They're one of the America 250 partners. And, you know, we're celebrating America turning 250 all year, right? I mean, this is a big to-do. And they have created pasta in USA and star shapes. So pretty cool that they did that, especially, I mean, it's one thing to make a noodle in the shape of a star, but the shape of the United States minus Alaska and Hawaii. I mean, I wish they could have included them, but I guess it was kind of tough all to do in, you know, one piece of pasta. But you can check that out. I don't think they meant anything by it, by leaving those two states out. I think there's love there. It's just that not a noodle shape. Maybe there's some, maybe they have another box coming out with just those two states. I don't know. But you can check it out. You can see what it looks like. The packaging is cute too. Just head on over to my Facebook, search for Sherry Farmer or Sherry M Farmer on Instagram. And let me know if you've seen anything lately that you've enjoyed, that you've tried, or just, you know, just saw that's celebrating America 250 or just any new flavor or something new and fun. Morgan Wallen is next.
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1: He's a ranch hand in a pinch, man. 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Cause she's a gold digger with a quick trigger. A cast iron skillet swinging lid flipper.

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1: 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Darius Rucker standing by, song we know and love from him, and we'll bring you the latest effort from Luke Combs as well.
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6: Closing markets from Hoosier Ag today are brought to you by Puritan Water Conditioning, 216 Lafayette Avenue in Crawfordsville, for the purest water used Puritan. An initial turnaround Tuesday, but then a shift in the corn, bean, and wheat markets tacked on more gains. This is Hoosier Ag Today's Tuesday closing farm market update. Midday today, the American weather models were updated and reflect now dramatically hotter forecasts already in the European models. So buyers moved in and propped up corn and soybeans on the heels of unchanged to slightly lower crop ratings released yesterday. September corn ends up a nickel and a half at 443 and three quarters. December 464 and a quarter, up 6.5. August beans 1193 and three quarters, a gain of 9 3/4. And Novi up a nickel and a half, 1197 and three quarters. September wheat 618 and a half, up 4.5 cents. August live cattle 238.42, down 67. August lean hogs 96.92, down 160. I'm Ian DeEubank, Hoosier Ag Today, Indiana's Farm Network.
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14: Here's your WCDQ 106.3 forecast. Daytime highs approaching 83 this afternoon under partly cloudy skies, northeast winds 5 to 10 miles per hour. I'm meteorologist Jennifer Wojcicki. Right now, it's 81 degrees.
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0: Country and she knows it. There goes Luke Bryan. Song that he unveiled on American Idol. One of the advantages of being a judge on the show, you got that platform. Riley Green standing by in just a couple, and a song that, well, just hits different this time of year from Kenny Chesney.
1: This is a Bloomberg Money Minute. Stocks are under pressure, tech weighing on sentiment. That's after chipmaker Samsung plunged overnight in South Korean trading. SpaceX shares started trading on the NASDAQ 100 today, and they fell. Even so, it's worth considering. There's a lot of bullish sentiment surrounding this stock. Don't rely on AI for personal finance. New study from the Journal of Financial Planning says artificial intelligence programs can be inconsistent, inaccurate, or biased. Researchers prompted AI programs like ChatGPT, Claude, Gemini, Perplexity, and others with questions about emergency savings, asset allocation, and retirement withdrawals. The responses were a good starting point, but should not be used as final authority. And Nestle reportedly sharpening its flavoring to appeal to our increasingly dull tongues as GLP-1 drugs make us apparently less sensitive to some mild tastes. Wall Street Journal says companies testing adding more spices or pepper to food like Hot Pockets, Lean Cuisine, and DiGiorno pizzas. Denise Pellegrini, Bloomberg Radio.
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12: Here's your WCDQ 106.3 forecast. Daytime highs approaching 83 this afternoon under partly cloudy skies, northeast winds 5 to 10 miles per hour. I'm meteorologist Jennifer Wojcicki. Right now, it's 81 degrees.
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0: He made a splash handful of years ago with a song called How It Ought to Be. Now he's back for another go-around. He is Shane Prophet, and it's his latest one, Long Live Country. Stay here for John Party. Got his latest one coming up in just a couple. Plus Parmalee and Blanco Brown with a song that briefly crossed over to the pop chart.
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8: Here's your WCDQ 106.3 forecast. Daytime highs approaching 83 this afternoon under mainly clear skies, northeasterly winds 5 to 10 miles per hour. I'm meteorologist Jennifer Wojcicki. Currently 81.
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0: He made a splash for that breakout duet with Jason Aldean called Friends Like That, and now he's back for another go-around, this time with the training wheels off. He's flying solo, John Morgan and Kid Myself. Stay here for Lady A, song that was a sizable crossover success for them. And speaking of crossover success, to date, the biggest pop chart entry from Blake Shelton is next.
1: This is a Bloomberg Money Minute. Chipmaker shares taking a tumble today on renewed worries about massive spending on artificial intelligence after memory chipmaker Samsung posted record profits.

0: profits for last quarter, but investors wanted more, sending Samsung shares sharply lower in trading in Asia, and that sent chipmakers and AI stocks here lower as well. At the close, shares of Intel down nearly 10%, AMD down 6.5%, and with that, the Dow lost 131 points. The NASDAQ, with all those tech stocks, down 302. That's a more than 1% slide. The S&P down 34. The U.S. late today revoking a waiver that allowed Iran to sell its oil on the global marketplace, effective today. That's after new attacks on oil tankers this morning in the Strait of Hormuz, blowing apart a key part of the U.S. ceasefire agreement with Iran. That sent oil higher. And more than 14,000 Cadillac Vistique EVs are being recalled over the risk of a third-row seat that could possibly trap a child. Tom Busby, Bloomberg Radio.
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2: Here's your WCDQ 106.3 forecast. Daytime highs approaching 83 this afternoon under mainly clear skies, northeasterly winds 5 to 10 miles per hour. I'm meteorologist Jennifer Wojcicki. Currently 81.
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0: He's written hit songs for a number of country stars, Kenny Chesney among them, also Morgan Wallen. And there he goes with a song of his own. Guy who appeared on The Voice in 2013, Graylin James. That's Water at a Wedding. Megan Maroney standing by.
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1: WCDQ, imagine coming on the air after a Morgan Wallen song. It's almost, I mean, that is wild, man. What are the odds? He's on the air. He's on the air more than any of us. I mean, that guy and Ella Langley and Jelly Roll used to be. He's still there. I mean, Jelly Roll is still there. No question about it. Last night, this is the 5 o'clock report. You know, there's one guy that has been around for a long time. I saw him last night on a replay of the Disney Nashville America 250 concert. And the guy's name is Tim McGraw. You may have heard of him. This guy walks out at, what is he, 59, 60? I don't know. He's about 5 years younger than me. I don't know. Maybe he's 58. I have no clue. I don't know. He's not as old as I am. He walks out with his 28-inch waist. And I'm, I'm telling you, man, veins on his arm like Arnold Schwarzenegger, black hat, jeans that... You know, I mean, that guy, I don't know what he does. He works. I'm sure, yeah, you're right. He probably works out 2 hours a day, 3 hours a day, whatever. I mean, and he probably does not eat a lot of Doritos. And, but he has to, you know, you wonder what he does eat. You wonder that. How many barbecued nachos is he polishing off backstage? I don't know. That was quite the show. Ryan Seacrest. Good to see Ryan getting some work. It was about 5 minutes since I had seen Ryan Seacrest on. I'm in a bad mood today. I don't know why. I don't know. Maybe it's because I don't make $15 million every time I walk out. I mean, that could be. That could be part of it. But anyway, Tuesday, July the 7th, that'd be 7-7, right? This is the seventh month. Can you believe that? 7-7. Well, I can believe that, but man, I'm almost ready to cry because this year is already half over. 2026, where did it go? We are sponsored by, we got a good show, Abby Morgan. You heard the interview. We're going to encore it for you, and we're going to go over all things 4-H Bear 2026. We will give you the schedule and the times, the dates, and all of that. So we will give you a full report on the 4-H Bear. Don't forget tomorrow, Lane Place, around 5 o'clock, we will start gathering for the reading of the Declaration of Independence tomorrow. You may know that the Declaration of Independence was first read publicly on July the 8th, 1776. And we're going to do it at the same time that they did it in 1776. In fact, we're trying to synchronize it across the country, and we're going to have it on the radio. That is the plan. So listen up for the Declaration of Independence tomorrow on this particular show on WCDQ. Again, Abby Morgan and all things Montgomery County 4-H Bear coming up on the 5 o'clock report on WCDQ.
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1: We are here at the Purdue Extension Office, Montgomery County, talking about the upcoming 2026 4-H Fair here in Montgomery County with Abby Morgan, 4-H educator, and Sarah Chapman on the fair board and with Hoosier Heartland State Bank, and we appreciate you both having us out.
17: Thanks for having us.
18: Thank you.
1: Let's start with Abby. Give us an update, 4-H'ers and 10-year members and everything 4-H.
17: Yeah, so right now we're sitting at about 556 youth in our program that's up, and that's K through 12. So our kindergarten, first and second graders, those are mini 4-H'ers, and then everyone else, grades 3 through 12, we categorize, as we say, regular 4-H'ers. This year we have 23 10-year 4-H members that are highly involved in the program in a variety of ways. So we're excited to honor and recognize them throughout the fair as well.
1: What are some things that they do throughout the year to prepare for the fair?
17: Specifically to prepare for the fair, it's based off of what they're participating in. So if they're doing their livestock project, that's a year-round project for the most part. So it's all the daily care and management. It's working with their animal. It's honing in on their showmanship skills and nutrition and grooming and all that type of stuff. If they're doing any sort of our building projects, it really just depends on the project. Sewing projects obviously take a long time. We have a lot of kids that start their sewing projects over winter break. But then we have projects like genealogy. Takes a lot of research and time, and so that also has to be done far in advance. But then the other projects don't take as much time, so more of our poster projects, binder type projects, those don't take as much time. So it really depends on the project as far as what they're doing and prepping for the fair. We do have a lot of kids that will visit the Indiana State Fair at the end of in August, and they get ideas for their projects the next year and things that they would like to do or tweak or something like that. So it really just depends on the kid and how they're involved.
1: The Montgomery County 4-H Fair, we should say, is going to be July 10th through the 15th. And Sarah Chapman, a fair board member, give us kind of a preview of the activities that begin on Friday, July the 10th.
18: Friday, we will have a mini version of the rodeo. Pack Midwest is coming to help us put on mutton busting and barrel racing. Saturday, we will have the car show going on, Little Miss and Mister. We are also hosting a foam party. Then we will also have a worship night on our outdoor stage that evening. Sunday, we roll into Touch a Truck event hosted in the Hose parking lot. There's a magnitude of community partners that are coming in for that as well.
1: Those days, Saturday and Sunday, you're really inviting the community out to get some food, to touch a truck, to experience a car show and all the things that are going on, including worship night.
18: Yes, this event, this weekend for this year is definitely wholehearted community involvement. There will be something for everyone.
1: Talk about the fair board and their involvement and the work that they put in as far as getting the fair ready for everybody.
18: It is definitely a year-round thing, preparing for each fair week. There are so many of us that are involved year-round prep work. We're getting partnerships ready, aligning different events. We couldn't do it without everyone.
1: You've got some great sponsors. We'll mention them. Hoosier Heartland State Bank, Central Indiana Rubber, CELMP and Farm Credit Mid-America, AHW Tri-County Bank, Keystone Cooperative, and Banjo Corporation, as well as Cargill. I know you want to thank the sponsors and everyone that supports the fair monetarily.
18: We do. We want to give a huge shout out to everyone in the community that has helped, big or small. Every dollar is helping put on everything that we can for the kids in Montgomery County.
1: Talk about the auction. I know that there might be a little change. I'll let you tell us what's going on the auction night, Wednesday, July 15th.
18: We are doing some things a little bit different with the auction. We're testing the waters of what's going to make a change here. So we are going to go to somewhat of a add-on only that I can take all week. And then that night on Wednesday, the only thing that will cross the block will be 10-year members and those grand champions that choose to sell. So we're going to work really hand-in-hand with all of our community buyers and do the same thing that we've been doing year-round, just more me and them and not in front of everybody.
1: So what's going to happen during the week? Explain that.
18: They can come see me in the arena office. I'll have an auction order posted. They can make their add-ons. They can donate money to the pool that we will just split across all of Montgomery County kids that are selling. So we can do all the things. It'll just be working hand-in-hand with me.
1: And take us through someone who's listening who has never supported 4-H. What do they need to do and what are the opportunities for them to give?
18: They can walk into the arena. They can come see me in the arena office. And if they don't particularly know a child that's in the auction but they want to give to Montgomery County 4-H, they can write a check to Montgomery County 4-H and me and the rest of my auction crew will split that money amongst kids that may not have a particular buyer or anyone that is going in on them.
1: So this is absolutely for everyone.
18: Yes, it is.
1: Abby, talk about the activities. I know there's some yard games and there's a story there.
12: Yeah. So through the Indiana 4-H Foundation, they have what is called a YES grant. These are youth-led grants. So we had a 4-H'er, Lane Bernal, that applied for a YES grant. It can be up to $1,000, and it has to be service-minded. So within his application, he talked about providing more fun opportunities for 4-H'ers that are here during the day, also community youth that come and visit the fair to have some games to play that are free. So he was selected for one of those YES grants, and so with that, he bought a whole host of things. So a pickleball net, and all the supplies that go with that. So we'll have a pickleball court set up. We'll also have basketball hoops. We have Gaga ball, which the kids absolutely love. We have a bunch of large yard games that we're going to set out as well. So those are free. They're for all of our kids to use, and participate in. And those will be out every day of the fair. So not just like over the weekend, but every day of the fair.
1: And everybody wants to know the food. What type of food are we going to have? And that's for either of you.
12: So we have a multitude of food vendors this year. And one of the things we try to do is not have too much overlap. And so that means that we're trying to have a diverse amount of things that are being sold. So we have our traditional, we have our beef stand that we're going to have, and we have our lamb stand. Everyone likes to come out for the lamb burgers. We're going to have a breakfast food truck this year, coffee as well. And then we're going to have, a whole bunch of other, can Sarah do you? Walking tacos.
19: Caramel apples.
18: We will also have, I think we're having one of the taco trucks back again this year. So we should be covering every food group or ethnicity.
1: There you go. There's always something about food and the fair. They go together.
12: Yes.
1: Tell us, I'll ask you both, for someone out there thinking about going to the Montgomery County 4-H Fair, give us a minute or two on why they should attend this year's fair.
12: So and it's not just this year's fair, it's going to be every fair. So a lot of people think that we put on the fair for the community, but really the fair is a celebration of what our youth have learned throughout the entire year. So the fair is for them, and we invite community members out to help us celebrate them. When you walk through those buildings, everything is made by a 4-H'er. And so we want to celebrate what they have accomplished.
17: of all their livestock projects. That's a year-round thing. A lot of our families, that's what they, their family does. And so it's celebrating them and what they have learned, the goals that they have achieved and accomplished. And so we, that's why we always encourage our community to come out and help celebrate them and support them. You can support them financially, but you can just also support them by being present.
1: And Sarah, someone in business and involved with the fair, why should people attend?
18: The 4-H Fair and Montgomery County 4-H year-round would not exist without all of our community partners. So all of those community partners and just the community as a whole being able to walk in and see everything that us as volunteers get to pour into the youth in Montgomery County is a great accomplishment.
1: Well, we look forward to it. We will be here broadcasting live as usual, July 10th through the 15th. The Montgomery County 4-H Fair going on here at the fairgrounds. And again, thanks for having us out.
17: Thank you.
18: Thank you.
1: That is Abby Morgan, 4-H educator, and Sarah Chapman on the fair board and also with Hoosier Heartland State Bank. And again, listen for live coverage from the Montgomery County 4-H Fair beginning Friday, July 10th.
20: Opening day of the 2026 Montgomery County 4-H Fair will be Friday, July 10th. 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
1: We are looking forward to it. I'll be there on Saturday. Matt Allen will be there on Friday. Dave Long on Sunday. Curtis will be there on Monday. And Tuesday, I think Matt's back out there on Tuesday. I'd have to look at the schedule. And then Wednesday, Matt and I will be out there. So Curtis is a 10-year 4-H'er, former. Well, I guess you're always a 10-year 4-H'er. And he has a lot of great insight into what's going on there. So here we go. Day one is Friday, and it kicks off at around 8:30 with the goat weigh-in. Yes, that will start it out. They've got dog agility, battle of the barns, the rabbit show, poultry show. The carnival begins at 4 o'clock. They've got the horse show, food auction. Oh, yeah, the food auction. That is going to be taking place at 6 o'clock in the 4-H building. Montgomery County 4-H Rodeo, that is going to be in the Horse Arena at 7 o'clock. And Friday, July 10th is sponsored by Hoosier Heartland State Bank. 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They'll have the Senior Swine Showmanship in the main arena, the horse show for Western and English in the Horse Arena at 9 o'clock. The car show starts at 9 a.m. with the registration, and that's in the Hose parking lot. Little Miss and Mister, the check-in there at 9 o'clock. We'll have the Dairy Goat Show at 10 a.m. in the main arena and the Pygmy Goat Show following. 11 a.m., Little Miss and Mister competition, 4-H building. See you there. And they've got an ice cream. 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And that is Saturday, July 11th. 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They'll have the exhibits opening. 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You'll be able to enjoy a fantastic breakfast. Beef show in the main arena. 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Carnival, that's every day, 4 to 10. Pedal tractor pull, oh my goodness, that one draws a crowd. That's a big crowd. That's when Curtis is there, 5 o'clock. That is a massive crowd for the pedal tractor pull in front of the main arena. Goat Olympics, see who the goat of the Goat Olympics will be at 6 o'clock. Well, I guess if it's 1 year, you would be the greatest of all time. But maybe the greatest of all time in the Goat Olympics will be there at 6 o'clock. You never know. Beef Grand Drive, 8 o'clock. And that is Monday, July the 13th. And the final day of the Montgomery County 4-H Fair, as far as everything being open, the carnival and such, that'll be Tuesday, July 14th, sponsored by Keystone Cooperative and Banjo Corporation, 7 o'clock. Southmont FFA back at it with the breakfast, 7 to 10:30 a.m. Swine show at 8 a.m., dog show 10 a.m., beef grooming at 3 p.m., the

0: Isla Seward, Sophia Shannon, and she's the Fair Queen, and she works here at the radio station. And she also helps out at Hoosier Ag Today. Ethan Smith, Madison Smith, Kale Vaught, Gabriella Wilhite, Emma Williamson, James Weiniger, Cole Yeager, and Jordan Young, our 4-H 10-year members for 2026. And that is the Montgomery County 4-H Fair preview, which starts on Friday, July the 10th. Get out there for some food. Of course, I'm a big beef building. They call it the beef tent, don't they? Still call it the beef tent, but it's a beef building, and I love the hamburgers. And, you know, you figure with the beef, it is good stuff. It is the good stuff. And I always look forward to eating several of those when I'm at the Montgomery County 4-H Fair, among other things. So we will be out there on Friday. Matt Allen will be there. I'll be there Saturday. And again, Dave Long on Sunday. Curtis on Monday. WCDQ, Montgomery County's country station. We've got the closing markets coming up right here on WCDQ.
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2: An initial turnaround Tuesday, but then a shift in the corn, bean, and wheat markets tacked on more gains. This is Hoosier Ag Today's Tuesday closing farm market update. Midday today, the American weather models were updated and reflect now dramatically hotter forecasts already in the European models. So buyers moved in and propped up corn and soybeans on the heels of unchanged to slightly lower crop ratings released yesterday. September corn ends up a nickel and a half at 443 and three quarters. December 464 and a quarter, up 6.5. August beans 1193 and three quarters, a gain of 9 3/4. And Novi up a nickel and a half, 1197 and three quarters. September wheat 618 and a half, up 4.5 cents. August live cattle 238.42, down 67. August lean hogs 96.92, down 160. I'm Ian DeEubank, Hoosier Ag Today, Indiana's Farm Network.
3: This is a Bloomberg Money Minute. Chipmaker shares taking a tumble today on renewed worries about massive spending on artificial intelligence after memory chipmaker Samsung posted record profits for last quarter, but investors wanted more, sending Samsung shares sharply lower in trading in Asia, and that sent chipmakers and AI stocks here lower as well. At the close, shares of Intel down nearly 10%, AMD down 6.5%, and with that, the Dow lost 131 points. The NASDAQ, with all those tech stocks, down 302. That's a more than 1% slide. The S&P down 34. The U.S. late today revoking a waiver that allowed Iran to sell its oil on the global marketplace, effective today. That's after new attacks on oil tankers this morning in the Strait of Hormuz, blowing apart a key part of the U.S. ceasefire agreement with Iran that sent oil higher. And more than 14,000 Cadillac Vistique EVs are being recalled over the risk of a third-row seat that could possibly trap a child. Tom Busby, Bloomberg Radio.
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5: Opening day of the 2026 Montgomery County 4-H Fair will be Friday, July 10th. 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It's almost fair time. 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
9: 5 o'clock report, and ate a lot of candy during that break. About 6 or 7 little candy bars. My son will get on me about that, but I'm on no chips until I get down to a certain weight. I won't say what that weight is, but no chips unless they're for dinner, and then I can eat chips, but no chips like during the day. So, you know, you got to have discipline. Hey, tonight on the radio, well, actually, tomorrow on the radio, it is Pickle Jar Up All Night. This is a nationally syndicated country music and entertainment radio program. It's hosted by Katie Cook and Scott Gaines, and they did a 15-second promo. 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
10: 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Yeah, it's kind of a big deal. You see what I did there?
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9: 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So it is Scott Gaines and Katie Cook. Katie Cook was on like is she still on the CMT video countdown or something like that? That channel has changed over the years. It was country music television, and they used to do stuff at the Opry, and then they started showing Roseanne reruns, and then CMT started showing music, and then they started showing Roseanne reruns, and then they... I don't know. Eventually, they all show Roseanne reruns. That's the thing with all these channels, you know. But that sounds kind of cool. Pickle Jar. Let's listen to that really neat promo again.
10: Hey, this is Katie Cook.
11: And Scott Gaines.
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11: You'll hear new country and new artist interviews.
10: And artist news. Yeah, it's kind of a big deal. You see what I did there?
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9: Well, the Cincinnati Reds didn't lose yesterday. They didn't play. They actually won on Sunday. Tonight, they take on the Philadelphia Phillies, not the 76ers. That's the basketball team. The Flyers is the hockey team, and the Eagles is the football team. So the Phillies, they are the baseball team, and they will be at Cincinnati tonight, 7:10 for the first pitch, 6:40 for the pregame. The Reds are 41-48. Since June 3rd, I looked this up, they are 10-19. Yeah. But we still have half the season to go. All-Star break coming up. The Reds' Andrew Abbott, 5-4, will battle the Phillies' Zach Wheeler. Zach is 8-1. The American Legion Post 72 baseball team has an off day today and tomorrow before they start their big invitational at North Montgomery High School. We'll have that game for you on Thursday, July 9th, 10 a.m. on WIMC. And they have another game against a team in Lexington, Kentucky at 5:30. That will be on Thursday, July 9th. So two games for American Legion Post 72. They'll take on Princeton at 8 o'clock on Friday, July 10th. So that's coming up on Friday. And then the playoffs start on Saturday for their tournament. And after that, it is the regional. And, oh, we are so happy that the regional will be in Montgomery County. It'll be at North Montgomery. So they just play there really for 2 weeks, from July 9th through July 19th. Then they'll go to Rockport for the state finals, and we sure hope that they make it there. And if they win there, they'll go to Lexington, Kentucky, the national regional. We might be able to help them out there in Lexington when they go down there after they win the state, right? We're thinking big. Kyle Proctor, Bree and company there. We are thinking Jeff Nelson. He's kind of like part of the team too. He does all the games that he can, and it's going to be big time this weekend. Listen up for American Legion Post 72 baseball, presented by the Crawfordsville American Legion Post 72. That'll do it for the 5 o'clock report for tonight. We are sponsored by Crawfordsville Moose Lodge number 6, U-Rennet Center, Central Indiana Rubber Products, Tom's Marine Sales and Service, Puritan Water Conditioning, Crawfordsville Electric Light and Power, PAC Midwest Rodeo, Froge's, the Zachary team at Carpenter Realtors, and Alice's Restaurant. Tomorrow will be live, Lane Place, the reading of the Declaration of Independence. That's tomorrow on the 5 o'clock report right here on WCDQ. And it is Cody Johnson on the radio, The Fall, a very dramatic song.

0: He was just announced the other day as a post-game performer following a Nebraska Cornhuskers football game this fall. Cole Swindell, that is his latest one right there, Girl Dad. Stay here for even more The Best Country. Got Luke Combs just a couple minutes from now.
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8: Here's your WCDQ 106.3 forecast. Mainly clear skies tonight with lows around 63. Northeast winds around 5 miles per hour. Mainly sunny tomorrow, highs around 85. I'm meteorologist Jennifer Wojcicki. Currently 81.
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0: He is going to be on the road alongside Thomas Rhett this fall. Quite the 1-2 punch. Zach John King, who's got a couple extended plays to his credits. There he goes with Get to Drinking. Stay here for Jason Aldean's Song We Know and Love in just a couple. And Megan Maroney is on the way, too.
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6: Here's your WCDQ 106.3 forecast. Mainly clear skies tonight with lows around 63. Northeast winds around 5 miles per hour. Mainly sunny tomorrow, highs around 85. I'm meteorologist Jennifer Wojcicki. Currently 81.
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0: Track from Toy Story 5, the newlywed Taylor Swift, tying the knot, of course, this past weekend in Madison Square Garden. I knew it, I knew you, from Taylor. Stay here, Ella Langley. Yes, I'm an Ella fella. We'll hear from her in just a couple. Keep it close.
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0: Latest one from Luke Combs. His latest album, a 23-track affair, includes lots of great tracks, including that there, Be By You, from Luke Combs. Chris Young on the way, his very first number one, a song he says he is still proud of.
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16: Here's your WCDQ 106.3 forecast. Mainly clear skies tonight with lows around 63. Northeast winds around 5 miles per hour. Mainly sunny tomorrow, highs around 85. I'm meteorologist Jennifer Wojcicki. Currently 80.
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0: 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And that one does not disappoint. Lainey Wilson working with John Mayer there. Phone, keys, wallet. 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
5: Here's your WCDQ 106.3 forecast. Mainly clear skies tonight with lows around 63. Northeast winds around 5 miles per hour. Mainly sunny tomorrow, highs around 85. I'm meteorologist Jennifer Wojcicki. Currently 80.
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0: Hands up. He is Jelly Roll. I'm Steve Brewer. Make it a great one. Kane Brown is on the way. Song about his bride, his wife, Caitlin.
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